Teddy Swims. Absolutely loving Teddy Swims. You just can't not love everything he releases. It's really good stuff. Daft Punk featured Pharrell Williams and Get Lucky, opening up part two of The Breakfast Show from Ops, all around the forces world, you know. Hello? I'm back. Dave, I've been away for a while, but I'm back now. Don't worry, everything. We'll get back to... Oh, no, I've got to go on leave for a couple of weeks, but it'll be all right. We'll get there, right?

0: upside down when nothing feels like home. It's good to know that you're not alone.
1: It's Cat Burns, Know That You're Not Alone, on The Breakfast Show on BFBS Salisbury Plain. Good morning. It's Matt Gibbs here with you right the way through till 10. 6:35 now on Wednesday the 20th of May. Hope you're all good. Well, it was supposed to be a bit drizzly first thing this morning, but actually looking okay outside at the moment. Cloudy, a little bit of sunshine about as well. It's going to be like that for most of the day. Mixture of cloud and sunshine. 18 degrees the highs as well today. So going to feel a lot warmer than it did yesterday. And obviously you're gearing up for the weekend, where it's looking like it's going to get up to 25 degrees. Yes, barbecues at the ready. Sun cream very much on this weekend, I think. And a bank holiday as well. What have we done to deserve this? Fingers crossed it stays that way. We're almost halfway through the week, though. How's it going for you? What are you up to today? Gearing up for the weekend? Are you maybe off for a run, cycle, heading to the gym? Let me know. Salisbury.plain@bfbs.com. By the way, I should say my thoughts go out today to anyone that works with an Arsenal fan, because it's going to be an absolute nightmare today. Just know that, yes, this new title win that they confirmed last night, they are going to talk about for the next probably 20 years, despite the fact that it is the most boring brand of football I've ever seen. You've still got to take your hat off to Arsenal, who have won the Premier League after last night, Man City drawing with Bournemouth. But if you're working with an Arsenal fan, it could be hard today, and my thoughts honestly are with you. Like, you can get through it, honestly, you can get through it. Luckily, it's just me tucked in this studio, and I can stay away from it all, which is great. Loads to come on the show this morning. Choose the News on the way a little bit later on. Big Breakfast Belter coming up as well. And later in the show, we'll get some fresh new music on as well. And I'll play you music from Mojo after this, from Bella Kay on BFBS.

Mojo with Lady on BFBS Salisbury playing 6:45 on Wednesday morning. And it's time for your breakfast belter, massive tune to kick off your day. And as you know, they all connect into each other. And yesterday we played you the Spin Doctors with Two Princes. Travel. So from Two Princes into Two Can Play That Game. We are going proper full-on 90s for our belter this morning. Bobby Brown for your breakfast belter on Wednesday morning.

Bobby Brown, Two Can Play That Game. It's your breakfast belter for Wednesday morning. That's going to be stuck in my head all day now. That's the problem with that. But what a tune. I haven't heard it for ages, that. It's our breakfast belter this morning. Obviously, we will go again at the same time tomorrow. And what should we go for tomorrow? It's got to connect into that. Bobby Brown, Two Can Play That Game. If you can think of a good belter to kick off Thursday morning, let me know, salisbury.plain@bfbs.com, and we might just play your belter choice on tomorrow morning's breakfast show.

Biffy Clyro, that is a little love on The Breakfast Show. Music from Sia to play before 7 o'clock. And I will run you through what is coming up on this morning's busy breakfast show after this from Taylor Swift. This is Elizabeth Taylor.

Taylor Swift, Elizabeth Taylor on The Breakfast Show on BFBS. Souls be playing. Right, still to go. Music from Kylie Minogue and country music from Ella Langley on the way. Also, choose the news a little later. Some fresh new music. And, of course, we'll take a look at what's going on around the world today. It's all after Sia. 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

Kylie Minogue on a night like this on The Breakfast Show on BFBS Salisbury Plain. It's Matt Gibbs here with you. Good morning. Hope you're good on Wednesday morning, 20th of May, 2026 today. Weather outside, looking okay at the moment. A little bit cloudy out there. Going to see a bit of sun throughout the day. Should stay dry for most of it though. 18 degrees the highs, and it's going to be warm over the bank holiday weekend. Talking about that loads. And of course, if you're wondering what to do over the bank holiday weekend, I will give you an idea or two a little bit later. Loads happening to keep the kids entertained, so stick around for that. First, like I said, 20th of May today. What is going on today? World Bee Day today. And I don't mean Bee Day as in the Bee Day thing, which you wash your bottom with. I mean World Bee Day as in the bumblebee. And of course, there's loads you can do in the garden now to help support the bees. Are the bees still under threat? I feel like for a while, we were told the world was going to end because there were no bees. And it feels like we've all done a little bit to help now. Bee hotels, which are great to have in the garden. If you don't want to make one yourself, which you can do, of course, but you can buy them from most places now as well, a little bee hotel. And, of course, there's loads of stuff like putting some water down for them and that kind of thing. I mean, I'm no bee expert, so maybe look into that a little bit more than just following my advice, but it is World Bee Day today. Also, National Streaming Day as well. It's how I get by in the evenings, to be honest, sitting down and watching some utter nonsense. I'm actually looking for something new to watch on one of the streaming services at the moment. In particular, I'm looking for one of those kind of like crime documentaries, because I get well into them and I haven't watched one for ages. If you've got any crime documentaries that you've been watching that you think are really good, let me know. Salisbury.plain@bfbs.com. It's National Pick Strawberries Day as well today. It's a few different places. It's a few different options in the area to go strawberry picking if you like doing that. Bourne Valley is just outside Andover. There's an idea. There's a few others around as well, so check them out. And also today, National Slush Day as well. It's going to be very, very needed over the weekend when the weather gets nice and warm. That is what's happening today around the world. What's going on in your life, though? Are you off out for a first thing in the morning run, or maybe you're off to kind of sweat it out in the gym? Let me know. Salisbury.plain@bfbs.com. Loads coming up on the show in terms of music. The K-pop Demon Hunters on before 7:30. We've got Elton John and Dua Lipa coming up as well. And of course, Choose the News on the show later. Some fresh new music and loads going on across Salisbury Plain to tell you about. All after Ella Langley, Choosing Texas on BFBS.

0: Oh, Ella Langley, choosing Texas. BFBS. Travel. Right, out on the roads this morning. Now, it is looking pretty busy out there. So I should start with the centre of Luggershaw looking a little bit slow. There is some traffic starting to pick up through Tidworth this morning. But the major delays this morning are on the A303. So it is closed between the Countess roundabout for Amesbury all the way through to the turn-off to come off towards Shipton, Bellinger and Tidworth. That section all the way along there closed due to investigation work following a car accident. It's closed both ways along there, so going to be loads of delays as people try to find ways around it. And that has already started to happen as you go on the A338 on the other side of Chalderton this morning, looking pretty busy as you head towards Allington. Also in Bulford this morning, that's on Double Hedges and Amesbury Road, looking very busy as well. Just be aware that all those roads around that cancelled and closed road on the A303 this morning going to be really, really busy. Countess Road in the centre, that's off the Countess roundabout in Amesbury, heading towards Amesbury, looking pretty slow as well this morning. And of course, there are still those construction works and traffic lights on Larkhill Road and Bulford Hill. That is in Durrington. But the major news this morning, the A303 closed between Amesbury and Tidworth. Do just watch out for that. Always check before you travel this morning. Major delays on the roads.
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That's Elton John and Dua Lipa with Cold Heart. Oh my word, I have seen a new product that is out in supermarkets at the moment that it just sounds delicious. We might even try it on the show because I've managed to track it down. I'll tell you more about it in a little bit. Just want to tell you that in a week's time, by the way, Wednesday 27th of May, from 5 till 7pm, there's going to be an afternoon of sports for kids at Durrington Recreation Ground. 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So you can just turn up Durrington Rec Ground next Wednesday, 27th of May from 5 till 7pm. 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

Charlie XCX with rock music on BFBS Salisbury Plain. It's 26 minutes to 8 now. Give you an update on the roads very soon. Worth saying, big delays on the A303 this morning, so check before you travel. But like I said, all the details coming up very soon. First, gotta hold back my excitement this morning when I saw this. Two of my favourite things in the world combined, right? And those two favourite things are chocolate digestives. Everybody loves a chocolate digestive, right? If you don't like a chocolate digestive, look, I don't know what's going on. But what else do we love? Jaffa cakes, that's right. And believe it or not, in the weirdest thing that's happened for a long, long time, I think, they have released a chocolate digestive which is flavoured with Jaffa cake. Oh, this is me. Literally two of my favourite things in the world combined. And so, I don't know if you've tried the caramel chocolate digestive. This has a little, like, layer of thick caramel underneath the chocolate. It's a little bit like that. But imagine under there it being that kind of, like, sweet orangey goodness from the centre of a Jaffa cake. Oh, now this is a bit of me. Now, I've actually managed to, late last night, go round the shops of my local area to try and find them, and I've actually managed to track them down. So I've got some McVitie's Digestive Jaffa Cake flavour, and I've got them right here. So what I might do is I might try one during, like, the next track, and then I will come back to you and I will give you a full-on, honest review as to how good I think they are. Worth saying as well, knowing that you like both things does not automatically mean that when they're combined they work. I am aware of that. I'm a little bit nervous about it all. So let's play a tune. We'll come back before 8 o'clock this morning and give my honest review on how they're tasting. McVitie's Chocolate Digestive Jaffa Cake Remix. God, I can't wait.

0: soul. It's Lucas Graham, and that is 7 years on The Breakfast Show on BFBS. Soul's been playing coming up to 20 to 8 now. BFBS. Travel. Right, the major news in terms of travel today is on the A303. So, this is between the Countess Roundabout for Amesbury and the junction on the A338 with the A338 from the A303. Basically, there's been an accident in the night on the A303, and now there's investigation work taking place, and that likely to be closed, we're told, until about 11:30 this morning. So if you are travelling on the A303 in the area, it's going to be very, very busy and actually impossible for you to get past in places. So closed this morning both ways from the Countess Roundabout and the junction with the A338. That is the A303 this morning, having a knock-on effect, of course, around it. As you head towards the junction with the A338 for the A303 through Shipton, Bellinger and into Snoddington, looking very, very busy along there as people queue up. Also, further back up in Tidworth, looking busy as well. Centre of Luggershaw looking a little bit slow. Countess Roundabout particularly busy. And then both ways, as you come down, heading towards Amesbury and also heading into the centre of Amesbury, looking very, very busy. That entire area around the A303, very, very slow this morning. Check before you travel. And if you do spot anything else on the roads, you can text us 07740 377 377. Start your message with the letters SP. Good
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0: It's Alex Warren, that is Fever Dream on BFBS. Quarter to eight now. And half term is just around the corner, of course. Bank holiday weekend on the way as well. And you're probably wondering what to do to keep the kids entertained. Well, there's loads to see and do just up the road at Chalderton Rare Breeds Farm, as their marketing manager, Amy Edwards, told me.
1: So Chalderton Rare Breeds Farm is the perfect day out for families of all shapes, sizes and ages. We've got something for everyone. So on the farm, there are loads of rare breed animals, lots of which you can come down and you can feed, you can go and pet them, and you can go and explore our 40 acres of farmland. We've got indoor and outdoor play areas. So we've got zip wires, climbing frames, sand pits, trampolines. We've also got indoor soft play as well. We also run activities all throughout the day, so it really does keep you entertained all day. We've got a cafe, so you can go and come and get something really delicious, homemade treats, hot drinks, and we've got a shop, so you can even get a souvenir on your way out as well.
0: Oh, that sounds good. And of course, it's a busy time of year for you guys with the half-term holidays on the way. So what have you got planned for half term?
1: We have got loads planned for half term. So we've got treasure hunt, so you can book on to help McMoo find his lost treasure that's been lost in our secret garden. We've got daily activities that run all through the day, so you can get really hands-on. You can watch pig racing, you can come and stroke bunny rabbits and bigger animals, you can go guinea pig fishing or Highland cow fishing, which is a very, very fun activity. It's adorable. And we've also got trails running all around the farm, loads of animals out to come and say hi to you. And we're kicking off half term with our sunset sessions, where you can come down. We've got barbecue food going, there'll be drinks, kids can play, and adults can sit and enjoy the sunset in our beautiful surroundings.
0: Oh, it sounds great. It sounds like there's loads going on. So if people want to learn more about the park, or if they want to look up on how they can book their tickets and that kind of things, where do they go?
1: They can go to ChaldertonRareBreedsFarm.com, and all the information is there. Click on the book tickets and you'll see what we've got coming up. We've also got a barn dance coming up later in the year as well. There's magic shows, things like that. So come on down and have some fun with us.
0: There you go, loads going on at the Chalderton Rare Breeds Farm. That is Amy Edwards, the marketing manager of the farm. And like she said, all the details can be found on their website, or you can head to their Facebook page. Just search for Chalderton Rare Breeds Farm on Facebook. You'll find all the details of their half-term activities there. Worth going along, checking it out, and meeting some of the animals, of course, as well. Right, Louis Tomlinson's brand new track on the way. Got George Michael and Mary J. Blige playing before 8 o'clock this morning as well. And I've had a little taste of our chocolate digestive Jaffa cake mashup as well this morning. I will give you my full and honest opinion after this from Daft Punk.

Daft Punk, Harder, Better, Faster, Stronger on BFBS Souls. We're playing. It's The Breakfast Show with Matt. Good morning. Hope you're good. Wednesday, almost halfway through the week, of course. Broke you the very exciting and brilliant news earlier on that McVitie's have just launched a limited edition chocolate digestive that is a mashup with a Jaffa cake. And my word, I've just tried it. And let me tell you, sometimes these things are overrated. These are not. You get the full-on Jaffa Cake orangey taste to it. Little bit Terry's chocolate orange vibe, right? And at the same time, you get the beautiful crunch and chocolatey goodness of a chocolate digestive. I promise I haven't been paid to plug them. I genuinely think that they are brilliant. They have just launched. They are limited edition. You can get them in various supermarkets at the moment. And I highly recommend get out there and try them because my word, they are good. Better than I expected. That's what I'm going to say. Jaffa cake and chocolate digestive.

bed. It's Louis Tomlinson. I'm the imposter. With Imposter on BFBS. Mark's been on to say, Matt's eating biscuits for breakfast again. Yeah, that's a good point, actually. This did happen with custard creams a few weeks ago. I feel like I should stop eating biscuits for breakfast. Can't be good. I'm going to go back to toast, I think. Toast feels like a more sensible choice for breakfast, if I'm honest. I'm going to play The Killers for you in a bit. Latest news headlines on the way as we approach 8 o'clock first. George Michael and Mary J. Blige.

That is The Killers. And that is Mr. Brightside on The Breakfast Show on BFBS Salisbury Plain. But you knew that. You knew that about The Killers. I mean, I don't need to introduce that track at all because it's just the ultimate tune, isn't it? Every single party you go to, that is on without doubt. Good to play it. Still loads to come, including some fresh new music on the way in a little bit. We've got the brand new track from December 10. If you're wondering who on earth that is, don't worry. I'll get you up to date with it all. Don't worry about it. It's coming up very soon. Also, Choose the News. We'll get into that a little later on in the show as well. Bit of a kind of drizzly start to today, really. I mean, there's been a little bit of light rain about. It's going to be cloudy for most of the morning. And most of the day, actually, the odd outbreak of sunshine as well. 18 degrees, though, so staying mild, which is the good, good news. Hope you're all good as well. Hope things are going well for you. I had my hair cut yesterday. I went and saw the chattiest of chatty barbers, which does happen every now and then. The person next to me, though, you know when you're having your hair cut and then there's someone next to you also having their hair cut, you can't help but hear their conversation. That is me, and the person next to me, right, yesterday, they were having the weirdest conversation about reading books and how they were like, oh, I need to read more, I don't read enough at the moment. Now, this guy that was sat next to me in the barber's, right, his big issue with reading, a lot of people have it just that they lose interest in the book. No, this guy didn't have that problem. The person next to me said that sometimes he likes to sit down in an evening, have a few glasses of wine and read a book. Sounds very good. But then he said that quite often he wakes up in the morning, he's about 3 or 4 chapters on from where he thought he was, and he can't remember what's happened in the book because he's drank too much wine. Just got me thinking. Whoa. Does this happen to anyone else? I thought it was... I mean, I was struggling not to laugh, to be honest. This can't be a thing that happens to loads of people, surely, right? So I guess what I'm asking is, have you ever sat up, had a few glasses of wine, read a book, and forgot what happened in said book? Let me know, salisbury.plain@bfbs.com. It can't just be him, surely.

Coldplay, Little Sims, Burna Boy, We Pray on the Breakfast Show on BFBS Salisbury Plain. 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That is at the Ram in Tidworth for veterans, serving personnel and their families. 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You can find out all the details on their Facebook group. 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

0: It's Tyler and Zara Larsson. She Did It Again. We will give you an update on the roads in a second. The A303 is closed this morning, though. That is causing big delays in the area. All the updates on the way, but make sure if you're heading out this morning and you're heading in the direction of the A303, you check before you travel, because lots and lots of traffic around. Like I said, all the updates coming next.
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0: Yes, first time to play you something brand new. And today's tune comes from Simon Cowell's new boy band. Now, these were found on the Netflix show The Next Act. They are called December 10. Now, these boys are off on tour later in the UK and Ireland. They are playing Edinburgh, Liverpool, Leeds, Sheffield, Wolverhampton, Bristol and Dublin. That is all happening in July. And they're also at a few festivals in the summer as well. So very, very busy. But they've still got time to release some new music. Brand new from December 10. This is called Infinity.
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0: 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It's our fresh new music track for today. 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There's four tracks. Only one of them can be our track of the week. 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
0: Right, loads going on the roads this morning. That is due to the closure on the A303. I'll come on to that in a second. First, the centre of Luggershall looking busy this morning. Centre of Tidworth, that's on Park Road and Pennings Road, looking busy. And as you head out of Tidworth towards the A303, through towards Shipton Bellinger, there is some traffic there. And of course, as you head towards the A303 from there, some traffic as well. Now, that is due to the fact that there are major delays in the area because there is a road closed, and that is the A303. It is closed both ways between the Countess roundabout for Amesbury and the junction where the A303 meets the A338. So right the way along there this morning, it is closed both ways and causing major delays on the roads around it. For instance, the Countess roundabout for Amesbury looking really, really busy this morning as people try and find a way round it. And that's in particular as you head from Lark Hill down towards the Countess roundabout. There are major delays along there this morning. Lark Hill Road looking busy. Balfred Hill looking busy as well. The Packway in Lark Hill looking slow. All the areas around the A303 due to that knock-on effect because the A303 closed between the Countess roundabout and the junction with the A338. I will keep you up to date with the traffic and travel as the morning goes on.
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Ella Henderson. And it's Filthy Rich on The Breakfast Show on BFBS. We're going to launch today's Choose the News very soon. After your latest news headlines, it'll follow Alanis Morissette on The Breakfast Show. Good morning.

Liam Gallagher, that's One of Us on BFBS. Katy Perry on the way. We'll get Olivia Rodrigo on for you in a little bit as well. And of course, the latest on the roads coming up, because it's very busy out there this morning due to that closure on the A303. If you're travelling anywhere near the A303 this morning, check before you travel. It's chaos out there at the moment. Before we go any further, though, we need to do Choose the News. We do this around this time every single week. It's very simple. I give you two news headlines, one of them true, one of them made up. All you got to do is work out which of these two news stories is absolutely true. Today, they are all about smart technology. Okay, story number one this morning. Company invents the smart shelf, which monitors weight and removes dust particles. My word, I need one of them. Oh, my word, doesn't that sound great? I'm always panicking with shelves that I put on too much and they're suddenly going to collapse. I used to have a shelf above my bed. It used to, honestly, I struggled to sleep at night because I was worried the shelf was going to fall on my face. So I'd be up for one of them. But is that true? Or is this one true? New smart underwear has been released that counts and monitors your farts back. Look, one of those two news stories is true. If you think you know which, get in touch. You can email salisbury.plain@bfbs.com, or you can send us a message via the BFBS Salisbury Plain Facebook page. One of those two news stories completely true this morning. Has a company invented the smart shelf which can monitor weight and remove dust particles, or are there new smart underwear that counts how many farts you do in a day? I'll reveal the correct answer and the correct news story before 9 o'clock this morning.

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1: 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Travel.
0: Right, the roads this morning looking really, really busy. So the centre of Luggershaw really slow. Some traffic in the centre of Tidworth as well. The major news this morning, though, the A303 closed in both directions. That is from the Countess roundabout for Amesbury right the way through to the junction that meets the A338. That is due to a crash that happened in the early hours of the morning. So that's closed both ways along there and obviously having a big knock-on effect to the surrounding area. So on the A338, as you head on past the A303 heading south, through Chalderton, the other end of Chalderton, and moving out towards Allington, right along there, looking very busy this morning. Countess Road, looking so, so busy. That's between Lark Hill and Amesbury this morning. Both ways along there, really, really busy. Countess Road in the centre, through the centre of Amesbury as you come off the A303, looking slow as well. The Countess roundabout for Amesbury, very, very busy. Worth saying, Lark Hill Road, Bulford Hill, that is in Durrington and Bulford Camp, looking very, very busy. There's construction work along there with traffic lights as well to make things a little bit more tricky. But through our studios here in Bulford Camp, the traffic throughout looking very, very slow this morning. So that A303 having a knock-on effect to the whole of the local area. Make sure you check before you travel, and I'll keep you up to date after 9 o'clock this morning with all that is happening on the roads this morning.

0: you. Rugby, a simple guide. Tough. Ooh. A grassy battleground. One oddly shaped ball and some fans.
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Katy Perry with Firework on BFBS. Remember, there is a 70s versus 80s night happening at the Royal British Legion in Andover this weekend. Saturday from 7:30 p.m, disco grooves versus synth pop anthems. Sounds really good. Dance floor classics all night. Adults will pay £10, kids £5, and of course, all happening at the RBL in Andover. Just search for their Facebook page. All the details can be found there. Right, I'll remind you of the stories from today's Choose the News, and I will dissect them slightly. After this, from Olivia Rodrigo, Drop Dead on The Breakfast Show on BFBS Soulsby Plain.

Olivia Rodrigo. That's Drop Dead on The Breakfast Show. Play Busted in a second. And Bon Jovi before 9 o'clock this morning. Yes, we're going big, we're going big. First, Choose the News is up and running right now. Two news headlines, one of them true, one of them I have made up. Company invents the smart shelf, which can monitor weight and remove dust particles. Now that, to me, sounds doable and buyable as well. Like, if that exists, I want one. I don't need one, actually, I need a few. Because not only is that a good idea, you get a little notification on your phone when it goes like, oh, too much on the shelf. So, oh, that's handy to know. You know, I don't want the wall falling apart or the shelf falling down. But also, removing dust particles via, like, what, electronic little things? I don't know. It feels like it's doable. I never thought that wireless charging was doable. It's very doable, that. So, I mean, I think that that's possible. New smart underwear has been released that counts and monitors how many times you fart a day is the other story. I mean, it feels like that's very doable, but the question is, would anyone want it? So both of those true, both of those news stories are there, but only one of them is true. Which one do you think is which? Salisbury.plain@bfbs.com if you want to have a guess, and I'll tell you the correct news story after this from Busted.

0: 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On BFBS Salisbury Plain, we were talking about smart technology today for our Choose the News. I can tell you the news story that is true on Choose the News today is that there are new smart underwear released and made that does indeed counter monitor your farts. This is mad, isn't it? What is going on here? Smart underwear is apparently an actual thing.
1: Shut up!
0: Yeah, don't adjust your radios, it's true. A university in America developed a smart technology clip-on thing that goes onto your underwear and it monitors how many times you break wind a day.

Blossoms, Charlemagne on The Breakfast Show on BFBS Souls Preparing. Good morning. It's Matt Gibbs here with you. Hope you're good on Wednesday. We are approaching the halfway point of the week as we edge closer to a bank holiday weekend. Hopefully you are off over the bank holiday weekend. Of course, you may not be, and you may have be having to stay and work. And when the sun's shining, and I've had to work on bank holidays before, I mean, it's been a little bit miserable. I'm not going to lie. It's been a bit miserable. But when the sun's shining, everybody just a little bit happier. So even though most people are off, you know, and most people are probably like at the beach or something, which is a painful thought, you can think in your mind, OK, well, the weather's still good. And when I finish work, I can go home and have a barbecue. Try and get involved somehow. So if you are working over the bank holiday weekend, of course, we'll have you covered right here on BFBS. Keep you up to date with what's going on in the world of sport over the weekend. And of course, Legends Day on Monday with loads of the biggest legends of all time playing all day on BFBS on your bank holiday Monday. And the weather, of course, for Salisbury Plain for the bank holiday weekend, as I mentioned before, looking very, very good at the moment. Not so great today. Mixture of cloud, sunshine and showers throughout the day. Highs of 18 degrees. And of course, there may be some of you today going to work, or maybe you're in the office now and you are struggling because that guy that's in the office in the corner is an Arsenal fan. And you've not heard the end of it already. There's been laughter. There's been cheerfulness. There's been the odd tear as well. And that is from us having to hear about it. And of course, you've got to get used to this because Arsenal fans will go on about this now for the next, 6 years probably? So, if not longer, to be honest. Let's just all keep our fingers crossed we don't win the Champions League as well, because we could be in big trouble if that happens. Big, big trouble. So if you are in the office today with somebody and they are an Arsenal fan and they've not stopped going on about it, I am with you. I am with you, okay? We're going to get you through this. I'm going to do it by playing you music from The Cure in a little bit. Benny on the way as well. First, this, though, from Miles Smith. This is Hold Me in the Dark on BFBS. We dream.

It's new from Miles Smith, Hold Me in the Dark on BFBS, 11 minutes past nine now. I'm going to take a look at the roads for you in a little bit. Don't usually look at the roads after 9 o'clock this morning, but obviously there are big delays in the area. That is due to the A303 being closed this morning. So all the details on that on the way, but it's worth saying right now, if you are heading in that direction at all, make sure you check before you travel because it is looking really, really busy out there. Want to say as well, if when this weather's getting better, you do intend to go out cycling, walking, doing anything like that, and you're heading towards the Salisbury Plain and the training area, of course, please be aware that you need to respect the range. There are rules in place for safety as there is vital military training taking place on the training area. So never go onto the byways when the red flags are flying. Always look out for the signs that say things like danger and no public entry. And you can find out all the details of how you can stay safe by going to gov.uk and just searching for the Salisbury Plain training area. And you can look up the firing times while you're there as well. So important that we all respect the range, follow the rules, and stay safe on Salisbury Plain.

It's Benny with Super Lonely on BFBS. Quarter past nine now. And of course, it's time to talk football. And last night, Man City dropping points against Bournemouth away from home means that Arsenal have won the Premier League. They've been celebrating and will do now for the next decade. And so that is all wrapped up in terms of the Premier League title race. However, still loads to play for when the final games happen on Sunday, including Champions League and European places. And of course, who will go down at the bottom? Tottenham, not safe yet. Chelsea beat them 2-1 last night, which means that as long as they win at the weekend, they should be fine. However, there is a chance if West Ham win and they lose that they go down. So all of that will be sorted on Sunday. If you're still interested in more football and you've not had enough yet, the Europa League final's happening tonight. Of course, we have got an English team in the final. Freiburg taking on Aston Villa. And Aston Villa's manager, Unai Emery, right, has already won the Europa League quite a few times. So he's won it three times with Sevilla and once with Villarreal. Now, I could come up with some kind of, like, really clever football fact or something here, but here's what I'm thinking. Every single team that he's ever won that trophy with has had Villa, V-I-L-L-A, in the club name. Sevilla has Villa there, although the L's aren't pronounced, and Villarreal has Villa at the beginning, and now he's manager of Aston Villa. So could it be, like, three different teams, all with V-I-L-L-A, Villa, in the name, winning the Europa League with Unai Emery? That, for me, is just so freakily weird. And it's all I need to be convinced that they're going to win it. I'm that easily convinced. They're also a very good football team. That helps. It's the Europa League final tonight. Freiburg versus Aston Villa. An 8 o'clock kickoff if you fancy watching that. Right, Usher and Pitbull on the way. New track from Disclosure coming up as well. And the latest on the road straight after The Cure. Friday, I'm in love on The Breakfast Show. It's BFBS.

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1: BFBS, travel.
0: And we are going to keep you up to date on the roads this morning because there are major delays on the roads due to the A303 being closed. Now that is both ways between the Countess Roundabout in Amesbury and the junction where the A303 meets the A338. Closed in both ways all the way along there this morning and likely to be closed until about 11:30 this morning, we are told. So, do expect delays as people try to find their way around it as well. So, for example, the A338 going through Chalderton and out the other side towards Allington this morning, looking particularly busy. Countess Road, that is as you head from Lark Hill and Durrington down towards Amesbury and the Countess Roundabout, looking very busy along there this morning as well. Lark Hill Road and Bulford Hill, that is in Durrington and Bulford, looking very busy as well. Countess Road in the centre in Amesbury looking slow too. It's a knock-on effect for that A303 being closed, likely to be closed through to 11:30. That is between the Countess Roundabout for Amesbury and where the A303 meets the A338. Make sure you check before you travel this morning.
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Usher and Pitbull with DJ Goddess Fallen in Love on The Breakfast Show on BFBS Salisbury Plain. Morning changed completely this morning when I've tried these chocolate digestive biscuits that are flavoured with a little layer of Jaffa cake in them. You can get them from supermarkets, and I urge you to go and buy them. I literally cannot stop. I've had to take them out of my line of sight in the studio, because if I can see them, I want to eat them, and I've got to keep them away. So that is what's happening with me at the moment. What's going on with you? Salisbury.plain@bfbs.com. Let me know. And in the meantime, I'll play you this. 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

Disclosure. You know my problem with this track. Name of the track is The Sun Comes Up Tremendous, and I just feel like it's grammatically incorrect. The sun comes up tremendously. I will take that. Unless you're being a little bit annoyed that the sun comes up and you're doing it sarcastically. The sun comes up tremendous. You know what I mean? Otherwise, I'm just saying, I don't think grammatically it makes sense. Disclosure here on BFBS. Holly Humberstone to play for you in a little bit. Just want to remind you, by the way, of the community passes that you can get your hands on at the moment. Both Tidworth Town Council and Durrington Town Council are offering community passes to attractions in the area for a fraction of the usual price. As an example, you can go to Chalderton Rare Breeds Farm for 2 adults and 2 children for £25 less than you normally would. That's an absolute bargain, really. These are for residents of Durrington, Larkhill and Tidworth. You can head to your council's Facebook page or website to find out all the details.

Bruno Mars, I Just Might on BFBS, 25 to 10 now. Joe Carden up next with Totally Connected from 10, by the way. Then your UK afternoon show from 1, and George Ryland here with the Drive Show from 4. Loads to look forward to on BFBS. And it's all coming up after Rewind. We're going to get into that very soon. A load of tracks that were massive in 1 year, but what's the mystery year today? Rewind on the way after Holly Humberstone. 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

0: Holly Humberstone to Love Somebody on BFBS. Just want to remind you this morning that the A303 is closed in both directions. That's between the Countess roundabout for Amesbury, right the way back to when the A303 meets the A338. So major delays around there this morning on the roads. Check before you travel if you're moving across Salisbury Plain.
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The Weeknd, Can't Feel My Face on BFBS Salisbury Plain. It's on Rewind, first track on today's Rewind. What year did that track come out? What year was it massive? If you think you know, you can email salisbury.plain@bfbs.com. What else happened in this year then? Well, cashless payments exceed the use of notes and coins for the first time in the UK. Lewis Hamilton wins the British Grand Prix, goes on to win the year's F1 Drivers' Championship as well. And a nationwide poll is done to find the national bird of the UK. And did you know the robin won? But what is the year on today's Rewind? This is another tune from our mystery year. Justin Bieber, What Do You Mean? But what's the mystery year today?

Justin Bieber, what do you mean on BFBS Souls We Play? And it's on Rewind. What's the mystery year today? I can tell you Jeremy Clarkson is sacked from the TV show Top Gear following an incident with a producer in this year. Princess Charlotte is born in London as well. The general election takes place too. The Conservatives win, securing David Cameron a second term. What's the mystery year today? This was huge in this year, and it still is now.

Walk the Moon with Shut Up and Dance on Rewind. It's a massive tune from our mystery year today. The same year, of course, that Inside Out, Fast and Furious 7 and Jurassic World are released in cinemas, and carrier bags start getting charged for in supermarkets as well. 5p. But the other day I got charged 60p, so I don't know what's going on there. But what is the mystery year on Rewind today?

Jess Glynn, hold my hand on BFBS. Well done if you said the correct year today. It is 2015. Well done if you said that, 2015, on today's Rewind. Right, Joe Carden up next. I am out of time for today. I'll catch you tomorrow morning from 6:30. Going to leave you this morning with Little Mix. Have a great Wednesday. All the girls-

just one of the three songs that she's done for the new Devil Wears Prada film. Each one's a banger, man. Gaga, Doechii, Runway. Avicii's Levels In There Before It. Welcome along to Totally Connected. I'm Joe. Hope your Wednesday is going all right today, wherever you find yourself around the forces world. Busy looking show today. On the way a little bit later on, we continue our look back this year at, what is it, 15 years, can you believe it, since the end of Operation Telex, since the end of the British military campaign in Iraq. We'll be hearing from even more of those who were there and who served. We'll be hearing their memories later on in the show. We will also be playing for your chance to win if you fancy some new tech. I've got you sorted as we play today's game of Stars There Are None. We have also got a takeover track from BFBS Edge to get on in a little bit for you. First and foremost today, don't really know how to say this. It's a little bit weird. It's one of those kind of pivotal moments in, and I'm going to be a little self-indulgent here, a kind of pivotal moment in any broadcaster's career. You remember some big moments and some big bits of news that you have to deliver. And I'm sorry if you haven't checked the news yet today. I'm sorry if I am the one to deliver this to you. But after 30 plus years of performing together, Aqua have called it quits. Yeah. I'm really sorry. I'm sorry if you hadn't checked the news yet. Sorry if you weren't aware, but yeah. It's the situation we're dealing with today. Some people trying to work out why Aqua was still together. They didn't know they were. But yeah, no more. It's a sad time. We thought, and this is coming directly from the bosses, I have no control over this. To mark the sad news, we will be playing Barbie Girl every hour on the hour here at BFBS. I think you're annoyed. Lads in the newsroom, fuming. Bye-bye, Adam Gilchrist. Hello, Ken. Honestly, it's a madness.

We can go to it if you wear this. Tick a couple countries off your bucket list. I'll hold it down, you ain't gonna worry about no other. Diving deep and you gon' feel it when your stomach is.